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Not this. The best variety of 90s hits, right here. 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

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But you're afraid it's just one song. Then you should know we only play the best variety of 90s hits. Nation 90s. Some people say I look like

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1: 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Yeah, you. 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

When you weren't laughing at Joey or Kramer, you were probably cranking up this one. 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
9: 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Let's get you ready for Thursday. That weekend's nearly here. Bring it on. I'm Roberto, 6 a.m. kicking off your day with Republica on Nation 90s.

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1: Are you ready?
0: And this. It's been 1 week since you looked at me. And this. The best variety of 90s hits on Nation 90s.

0: There is DeLacy's Hideaway, getting us into your Thursday morning here on Nation 90s. Hello. Welcome along. It's 6:14 for the 7th of May, also known as World Password Day. Yes, a day to celebrate those really annoying things that you can't do anything without in life. And you shouldn't write them down, but there's so many of them. How else are you going to remember them all? It's also National Cosmo Day to celebrate the Cosmopolitan cocktail. I think I'm more likely to celebrate Cosmo Day than World Password Day. Blondie plays for you soon and some London beats.
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0: everybody. 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

Happy Friday Eve if you've just turned us on. Welcome along to your Thursday morning. This is Nation 90s with London Beat. And I've been thinking about you. It's 6:22. If you are heading onto social media at any stage today, be prepared to be bombarded by pictures of dogs just waiting patiently outside polling stations. Became a big thing a few years ago, didn't it? And then since then, it trends every time there's some kind of election going on. The hashtag dogs at polling stations isn't trending just yet, but give it time, it'll be there. Shania Twain's coming up soon. Right now, Reef on Nation 90s. Oh!

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0: that's Pretty Woman and Sleepless in Seattle to be returned by tomorrow night. Oh, and please remember to rewind the tapes.
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This is Texas in our lifetime on Nation 90. It's just coming up to 20 to 7 for your Friday morning. You know where my head's at, don't you? Thinking about the weekend already. Sorry. It's only Thursday, 7th of May. I've got the best variety of 90s hits to get you going. Can you name the Blur song where they get rudely awoken by the dustman? That one's on the way. First up, Shabba Ranks. Mr. Loverman on Nation 90s.

0: Blur, Park Life on Nation 90's Breakfast, 6:45. I mentioned earlier on that today, the 7th of May, is World Password Day. Do you want to know something interesting? When passwords were first used, the most popular password was 12345. Years on, and the most popular password is still used. Although we've tried to make it a bit more complicated. It's now 123456. We add in the odd special character just to try and mix things up. We are brilliant, aren't we? I've got Elton John playing for you in a little bit and some Peter Andre.
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0: This is Nation 90's Breakfast. Welcome to Thursday morning, if that alarm clock's just gone off. Maybe you're just festering in your bed, trying to get out, but you can't really be bothered. I got the songs that'll help. The best variety of 90s hits. Electronic real soon, and Sisters with Voices. First, though. 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
0: Yesterday, we gave away the first of our Mega May jackpots. Did you hear the winner, Michael? This was insane. He's got 10 children, 18 grandchildren. He plans to take them away for Christmas. If you missed the call, this is how it went.
2: You are joking me. When it came up about doing the Wednesday one, I just thought, well, I've been doing the Friday. I might as well just jump in and do one on Wednesday.
0: This is the bit that got me, though.
2: I've not been able to retire because I've got no pension, so it's life-changing, really, isn't it?
0: And that is what we're all about. The best variety of hits from the 90s and life-changing amounts of cash up for grabs. And of course, Mega May means we've got another chance for you to win this week. £300,000 could be yours tomorrow evening. 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
1: 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Vanilla Ice, Ice Ice Baby, playing for your Nation 90s. 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I'm Roberto. Welcome along to your Thursday then. It's the 7th of May, 7:15. I've got the best variety of 90s hits to get you going. Annie Lennox real soon, and to me 17.
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Good morning to Chris Dalton in Norwich. Thank you for your lovely message, mate. I imagine you're doing your best Brian Harvey impression to this, maybe? E17 with Gabrielle. If you ever on Nation 90s, Chris sent me an email through the website, nationplayer.com, saying how he found us last bank holiday weekend, not stopped listening since, all of these songs taking him back to his teenage years. He's got a permanent smile on his face. I'm glad we're making you feel good. 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I've got Dee Ream playing for you soon, right now. Just gone 7:20. Here's the fun-loving Criminals. Scooby Snacks on Nation 90s. Everybody just pull it.

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Happy Friday Eve, if you've just joined us. Maybe this song's making you think about the weekend. Weekends gone by back in the day, where you'd go out partying all weekend and then rock up to work Monday looking fresh-faced. Can't do that anymore, can we? K-Class, Rhythm is a Mystery on Nation 90s as we get you ready for your day with some Will Smith soon right now. Just gone 25 to 8. Here's Travis. Why does it always rain on me on Nation 90s?

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0: This is Will Smith bringing the bouncy fun vibes to your Thursday morning. Yeah, getting jiggy with it. It's Nation 90, is 7:45. I'm Roberto. Hello. Thank you for having us on for your Thursday. It's the 7th of May. Any ideas what links your mum's maiden name to the name of your pet and the street you live in? You have a think about that. I'll tell you before 8. I'll also play you some beautiful South next. Right now, though.
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0: Yesterday, we gave away the first of our Mega May jackpots. Did you hear the winner, Michael? This was insane. He's got 10 children, 18 grandchildren. He plans to take them away for Christmas. If you missed the call, this is how it went.
3: You are joking me. When it came up about doing the Wednesday one, I just thought, well, I've been doing the Friday. I might as well just jump in and do one on Wednesday.
0: This is the bit that got me, though.
3: I've not been able to retire because I've got no pension, so life-changing, really, isn't it?
0: And that is what we're all about. The best variety of hits from the 90s and life-changing amounts of cash up for grabs. 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Calls are charged at the standard rate. Over 18s only, and the lines are going to close tomorrow at 5 p.m. Then we'll make that call. If it's you we ring and you answer, you'll bag £300,000. 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

There is S Club 7's Bring It All Back on Nation 90s. 7:51 for your Thursday morning. 7th of May, hello. It is Roberto here. Any ideas then what links your mum's maiden name to the name of your pet and the street you lived on? Maybe you use one of those as your password. Today is World Password Day. Yeah, day to celebrate passwords. Whoopee. They are the most common passwords we use because we think no one will ever guess them. And we try and pick off hackers and things like that by adding the odd number one at the end or the beginning, because that's really going to slow them down, isn't it? The best password to use is apparently 12 characters long with a combination of upper and lowercase letters, symbols and numbers. How are you ever going to remember that? I've got Cyndi Lauper for you here. Hey now, girls just want to have fun on Nation 90s.

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0: If I said, I reckon this is one of the best songs the Goo Goo Dolls ever did, would you agree with me? Such an epic anthem, right? Iris, maybe you're enjoying that in the car this morning. Maybe whilst having your breakfast in the kitchen. Thank you for joining us here on Nation 90s. I'm Roberto, 8:14 for the 7th of May. What is your favourite cocktail? It's obviously Thirsty Thursday, and today being the 7th of May is also National Cosmo Day, a day to celebrate cosmopolitan cocktails. Can't say I've ever really had one, but today might just be the day I start trying them. Daft Punk on the way in a bit, and some MPP.
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people. Moving on up as we get into your Thursday on Nation 90s with the best variety of 90s hits. It's 8:21 right now. I'm Roberto. I mentioned a moment ago that today is National Cosmo Day. Yeah, the 7th of May. To celebrate the cosmopolitan cocktail. I forgot to mention it's also World Password Day. Yes, a day to celebrate those really annoying things that you can't do anything in life without these days, can you? And two-factor authentication. Everything's got two-factor authentication, hasn't it? I know it's for your security, but boy, it's so annoying. And how do you remember all those passwords? I am forever hitting forgot password because my brain's just not big enough for them, you know? Was not, was otherwise soon. First up, OMC's How Bizarre on Nation 90s.

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0: This is how we start every morning here on Nation 90s. And we keep it going all day long, of course, with the best variety of 90s hits. Just stick with us. We'll make sure it's a good Thursday. There is Westlife and Fall Again. 8:45 right now. Got some Five coming up for you soon. Christina Aguilera's debut single as well. That has a little something to do with Aladdin. When you'll hear it, you'll know what I mean. First, though.
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0: Yesterday, we gave away the first of our Mega May jackpots. Did you hear the winner, Michael? This was insane. He's got 10 children, 18 grandchildren. He plans to take them away for Christmas. If you missed the call, this is how it went.
3: You are joking me. When it came up about doing the Wednesday one, I just thought, well, I've been doing the Friday. I might as well just jump in and do one on Wednesday.
0: This is the bit that got me, though.
3: I've not been able to retire because I've got no pension, so life-changing, really, isn't it?
0: And that is what we're all about. The best variety of hits from the 90s and life-changing amounts of cash up for grabs. And of course, Mega May means we've got another chance for you to win this week. £300,000 could be yours tomorrow evening. 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
1: 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I mentioned earlier that today, 7th of May, is World Password Day. You might find this interesting, actually. When passwords were first used, the most popular one was 12345. Years on, and the most popular password is now 123456, with maybe a special character at the end. We're asking to be hacked, aren't we, really? The wonder stuff on the way soon. First up, Craig McLaughlin on Nation 90s.

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3: Here we go for Thursday's edition of the 90s Top 10s. Yeah, go on, turn it up. I guarantee there's songs in here that are going to bring back some kind of memory for you. Hopefully a lovely, happy memory, and you'll turn up the radio and sing along with it. I've got some Jennifer Lopez soon right now. Here's the Backstreet Boys. Quit playing games on Nation 90s.

0: There is Crowded House, weather with you on Nation 90s. 9.15 then for your Thursday morning. It is the 7th of May. What are you up to today? Have you just got yourself into work? Just back from the school run maybe and taking life easy after a manic morning or something else? Say hi so I can give you a little shout. 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I, of course, have got the big tunes to keep you going. The Goddess of Pop for you next. Any idea who that is? A lady that's been around forever. I'll get some Sheryl Crow on as well.
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Good morning to Sophie and Erin working in Luton in a dental lab this morning. They got Nation 90s playing to keep them going. Sing along as well. That's for you, Sheryl Crow. If it makes you happy on the 90s top 10s, it's 9:25. Some Robin S for you soon. A song from her that has this kind of intro where if you're in a nightclub or something like that, as soon as this intro comes on, you're like, oh, I love this song. I've got to hit that dance floor. I wonder what kind of effect it'll have on you this morning. Maybe just bust a groove in the office. First though, Mr. Big, to be with you on Nation 90s. Hold on.

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0: Do you work with someone who just loves singing? Maybe it drives you absolutely bonkers. Hi to Kieran Doyle. He's a Sparky, working with Matt today, who enjoys Nation 90s quite a lot. He loves singing along with all of these songs. That's good to hear. Kieran would like to turn up the volume and drown him out a little bit. Guys, have a good day working together, won't you? There is The Cure for you boys on Nation 90s with Natalie Imbruglia soon. Right now, though.
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0: Yesterday, we gave away the first of our Mega May jackpots. Did you hear the winner, Michael? This was insane. He's got 10 children, 18 grandchildren. He plans to take them away for Christmas. If you missed the call, this is how it went.
3: You are joking me. When it came up about doing the Wednesday one, I just thought, well, I've been doing the Friday. I might as well just jump in and do one on Wednesday.
0: This is the bit that got me, though.
3: I've not been able to retire because I've got no pension, so life-changing, really, isn't it?
0: And that is what we're all about. The best variety of hits from the 90s and life-changing amounts of cash up for grabs. And of course, Mega May means we've got another chance for you to win this week. £300,000 could be yours tomorrow evening. 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

There is Jesus Jones, international bright young thing, taking care of Nation 90's breakfast for your Thursday. It's 9:52, 7th of May. I'm Roberto. Thank you for having me on this morning. I think I might go and start the celebrations for National Cosmo Day. Yeah, that is today, a day to celebrate the cosmopolitan cocktail. Bit early? Yeah, maybe, but hey, I get up very early, so it's nearly lunchtime for me. You have a brilliant day, whatever you're doing with it. Stick with us for the best variety of 90s hits. I'll catch you back here tomorrow morning from 6, and I'll leave you with some Sugar Ray.

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12: Good morning, it's just gone 10. This is Nation 90s. We are on the air across the UK, and right now our signal has just been turned on across the county of Kent. Good morning, Kent. Welcome to

Big Mouth Billy Bass didn't have much bass. You're listening to the 90s. But the 90s did. The best variety of 90s hits on Nation 90s.

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0: 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It's Shaft and Mucho Mambo. This is Tony Dibben. Welcome to Nation 90's best variety of 90's hits. 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
0: And we go again with another chance to win life-changing cash tomorrow with Make Me a Winner. It's like buses. Wait long enough and then two come along at once.
3: You are joking me. When it came up about doing the Wednesday one, I just thought, well, I've been doing the Friday. I might as well just jump in and do one on Wednesday. Gosh, you don't know how much this means to us now.
0: Tomorrow, you could be our second winner this week, bagging a massive £300,000. 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

Still don't get these lyrics all these years later, but it is a mighty fine record still. There's the Tampa featuring Mayer and Feel It. Right, Lightning Seeds, Marvelous, coming soon. From 1994, remember Tina Arena? His Chains, Nation 90s plays the best variety of 90s hits.

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14: 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His entrance with Kelly Lorena set you free.

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0: 1988 and Be Alone No More. It's 11:16. Good morning. Welcome to Thursday. We're playing Long Waves, your favourite 90s songs. Britney and Boyzone next.
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0: And we go again with another chance to win life-changing cash tomorrow with Make Me a Winner. It's like buses. Wait long enough and then two come along at once.
3: You are joking me. When it came up about doing the Wednesday one, I just thought, well, I've been doing the Friday. I might as well just jump in and do one on Wednesday. Gosh, you don't know how much this means to us now.
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The Lars. There she goes. Great song choice from 1990. We'll play very soon. Here is a unique record from 1993. There is only one song that sounds like this. Remember? Freak Power. 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

0: clearly, 1999, when this was released, everyone went crazy. The Wham! G Project, King of My Castle. We've not had anything quite like that. Dawn Penson, You Don't Love Me, No, No, No. And in 1997, the boys of Savage Garden released To the Moon About. You'll hear it next. Make me a winner. Mega May. With Nation Player. And we go again with another chance to win life-changing cash tomorrow with Make Me a Winner. It's like buses. Wait long enough and then two come along at once.
1: You are joking me. When it came up about doing the Wednesday one, I just thought, well, I've been doing the Friday. I might as well just jump in and do one on Wednesday. Gosh, you don't know how much this means to us now.
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0: 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There's Living Joy. Don't Stop Moving. We're Nation 90s. The best variety of 90s hits. Whitney Houston, I'm Every Woman soon. And Pulp, Miss Shapes is on Forgotten 90s. And it's coming next.
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0: 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The best variety of 90s hits right here on Nation 90.

1993 for Whitney, I'm Every Woman. The amazing thing about this record is Chaka Khan did it first in 1979. You'll need our sister station Nation 70s to hear that. But the amazing thing is Whitney Houston performed backing vocals on the original, then had a hit with it in her own right. Amazing. Dub star soon. Here's Tina Moore, Never Let You Go, Nation 90s.

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19: Good afternoon, it's just gone one. You're in Nation 90s, the best variety of 90s hits. Jamiroquai, soon his JX, Son of a Gun, Nation 90s.

when you weren't laughing at Joey or Kramer. 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The best variety of 90s hits. 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

0: Isn't that great? The harmonies are insane. 92 for Boys to Men, The End of the Road. This is Nation 90, standing by from 2, Dr. Fox. 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
0: And we go again with another chance to win life-changing cash tomorrow with Make Me a Winner. It's like buses. Wait long enough and then two come along at once.
2: You are joking me. When it came up about doing the Wednesday one, I just thought, well, I've been doing the Friday. I might as well just jump in and do one on Wednesday. Gosh, you don't know how much this means to us now.
0: Tomorrow, you could be our second winner this week, bagging a massive £300,000. 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

The biggest sitcom of all time, absolutely the biggest sitcom of our decade, the 1990s, the Rembrandts, I'll Be There For You. Kim Sims is on soon, Too Blind To See It. Can you believe this record's 30 years old? The only thing that looks good on me is you. I mean, you could say that in 1996, I wouldn't go around saying it now. Brian Adams, Nation 90s, good afternoon.

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0: Anton Butler, their massive one-hit wonder. Yes, sounds great in Nation 90s. This might be the very first time you've ever tuned in. You are so, so welcome. We've got Roberto on breakfast. I'm Tony Dibbon through your workday. And from 2 each and every afternoon, we have the legendary Dr. Fox with 90s Drive Time.
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5: 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We are Nation 90s. Good afternoon.

0: 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Foreplay, just quite simply, four great songs back to back. Nothing more, nothing less. Spice Girls Wannabe, Depeche Mode, and Cast and Salt and Pepper. Let's talk about sex with Fats and Small, Genesis, Robbie Williams, Blue Pearl, Bob Marley, George Michael, all coming up before 3 o'clock. Welcome along. 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

0: I love it. Angels, Robbie Williams, you got a favourite song to sing along to? Please be my guest and get in contact. 07740938500 is, well, I say my WhatsApp number. It's the WhatsApp number for Nation 90s. 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We're trying to give away 300,000 quid tomorrow. We gave away £250,000 yesterday. It's Mega May. Two winners every week during the month of Mega May. I'll tell you how very shortly to get involved.
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Naked in the Rain and Blue Pearl. Late lunch, early drive. We are Nation 90s. If it is your birthday today, happy birthday to you. You share it with Tommy Fury. You probably know that. Or maybe not. Thelma Houston, the legend. Don't leave me this way. Thelma Houston is 80 today. It's also World Password Day, National Cosmo Day in the UK to celebrate the cosmopolitan cocktail. We'll talk more and dig a little bit deeper on those later on. And a few other things for your diary. If you're a Eurovision fan, don't forget that next Tuesday it all starts. Yeah, the grand final, though, is at the weekend. But, yeah, they have that sort of whole week's run-up of heats and semi-finals. They've managed to drag the whole thing out, haven't they? Let's be honest. It depends on which side of the Eurovision fence you sit, I guess. If you love it, potentially the greatest week ever, right? You are.

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0: 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Drive time. We're Nation 90s. Bob Marley coming up in just a moment. Right, see if you can name the song. Three words in the title and they all rhyme.
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0: Two winners every week during the month of Mega May. 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Calls charged at the standard rate. You need to be over 18. All the rules are on the website. They're closing at 5 tomorrow. There's no tricky question. Gemma just picks out a number and calls that number. Imagine it's you. Gemma's on the other end. You get 300,000 quid straight in your bank account after that call. Maybe worth getting that number in the draw by texting PLAY to 65115.
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3: Me

Iron Lion Zion. Three words, they all rhyme. He says, croaking along, Bob Marley, Drive Time. Well, late lunch, early drive. Thursday afternoon, getting closer to at weekend after a nice short working week. Denise got in contact. Thank you very much indeed, Denise. I heard you doing your shows from Jamaica recently, Foxy, and I didn't hear you play this one. I heard you play the other classics. I did play it, but I played it only once. You are right, Denise. It is a forgotten 90s classic for sure.

0: 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The greatest mix of 90s classics, right? You found us. 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
0: 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Nation. It is the late lunch and early drive. We do it every afternoon between 2 and 6. Very nice to have you listening. I hope your day is going all right so far. It's a nice short working week, isn't it, after that bank holiday. So we've made it through Thursday morning, halfway through the afternoon. Tomorrow's Friday, and then it's the weekend all over again. And between now and then, somebody is going to win 300,000 quid. I'll give you full details a little bit later on this hour as we start to crank up another brilliant hour of 90s classics. Rhythm is a Dancer.

when the crowd say ball, selector. Rewind. When the crowd say ball, selector. 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When the crowd say ball, selector. 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

0: Four great songs, one brilliant decade. Mariah Carey, Corner Shop, Artful Dodger and Craig David, and Snap Rhythm as a Dancer, starting off another great hour. Welcome to Nation 90s. If there's something you haven't heard for a long time, yeah, get in contact, please, and let's see if we can get it on the radio either this week or next week. Birthdays, anniversaries, let us know the details on the song. We'll do the rest. Yeah, through the website, if you want to email us, it's nationplayer.com, or just WhatsApp me.
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Chubba. We mentioned it is May 7th. Well, you knew that already. Now, May 7th, two big days. Firstly, World Password Day today. Observed annually on the first Thursday of May, a cybersecurity awareness day dedicated to improving our online safety. Well, that's a good thing, by encouraging us to create strong, secure passwords and utilize multi-factor authentication. Bit of MFA. So that sounds like a load of fun, doesn't it? It's also, this is way more fun, World Cosmo Day, celebrating the cosmopolitan. Celebrated annually on this day to honour the iconic blush pink cocktail. If you don't know, it's vodka, it's cranberry juice, it's lime and triple sec. It's really nice. Often comes in a sort of nice, a cone-shaped little glass. Big glass. The day encourages us to enjoy the drink, which gained fame in the 90s, especially via Sex and the City. You probably don't need an excuse to enjoy a Cosmo, but if you do, it's World Cosmo Day. Get stuck

0: Love that. Alanis Morissette, You Learn. Smash Mouth and All Star. With Whitney and Crystal Waters on the way, get your dancing shoes on. I'm Neil Fox. We are Nation 90s.
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0: Please Don't Go. KWS. Right, Foxy here. Drive time. Well, late lunch. I always think drive time really starts 4 o'clock. It's a bit of a late lunch. And then an early drive. We finish at 6. We go non-stop until 10. And then we have chilled 90s with Mark Franken a little bit later on. Usher and Five on the way very shortly. Make me a winner. Mega May with Nation Player. Yesterday, Michael from Wiltshire was our most recent big winner. So we're doing 2 a week now. Tomorrow, it could be your turn. £300,000 could be in your bank account by 6 tomorrow night. How does that sound? 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All the rules for our network comp, if you want them, they're on the website. And the lines are closing at 5 tomorrow, after which Gemma Atkinson's going to be picking out a number, calling that number. I mean, fingers crossed, it's your number. And then you win £300,000. No tricky questions, nothing. Straight into your bank account. Worth a punt. Text PLAY to 65115 and then keep it crossed. Make me a winner. Mega
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Thursday afternoon across the UK with Alice DJ and Better Off Alone, non-stop 90s for you. Welcome along. 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You got Nation Christmas on there still. I know we're leaving it up all year. People like to listen to it all year. I know, it seems kind of crazy to me as well, but they do. Maybe they need a little bit of Bublé or a little bit of Mariah, you know, sort of halfway through the year just to give them a bit of a boost. Who knows? But it's all up there. It's all on the app. And then access to all the other Nation stations, about 100 other podcast creators and content creators. God, if I can speak English. There's a lot of stuff on there and it's all free. It's called the Nation Player. You get it from your normal app store. Thank you.

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0: Love it. China Black, Searching. I've not played that for a long time. Another great sweep of songs, all from one great decade, the 90s. Bjork, Chesney Hawks and NSYNC start off another hour with The Shaman on the way, and Will Smith and U2 and Simply Red and Warren G. Remember that song Regulates? Have not played that for ages. A forgotten 90s classic, that's on the way before five as well. Hey, welcome along. It's Drive Time, Thursday afternoon.
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0: Thursday afternoon across the UK. It's Drive Time. Neil Fox here. We're Nation 90s, The Lacey and Hideaway. We mentioned it was Tommy Fury's birthday, 27. Thelma Houston, the legend, 80. This day, 1928, bearing in mind it is sort of local election day, voting day today, the voting age for Britain, for women in Britain, was reduced from 30 it was, to 21. Still crazy. That was 1928. Times have changed, thank goodness. And just to put it in perspective, me probably included, always thought, yeah, Friends was the biggest sitcom of all time, surely. And that final episode, which had its, I don't know, 20th anniversary, I think, earlier this week, had like 54 million people watching. This day, 1992, to put it all in perspective, the final episode of Cheers aired in America. That was watched by more than 80 million people. Wow. Never realised it was quite so huge. Anyway, we'll talk more about David Attenborough, the Stones and the Beatles, and the Spice Girls, and James Corden. More entertainment news coming up a little bit later on today.
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We're Nation 90s, Thursday afternoon. It is Drive Time with Will Smith. Now, tomorrow is a huge day because tomorrow marks the 100th birthday of the legend that is Sir David Attenborough. The BBC are going to be broadcasting a programme called 100 Years on Planet Earth. It's going to be broadcast from London's Royal Albert Hall, showcasing the incredible, legendary broadcaster's life and his time broadcasting and talking about the natural earth. So Sir Michael Palin's got involved, Steve Backshall's going to be involved, and also Chris Packham and so many others to reflect on Sir David's incredible contribution and his legacy. I mean, universally loved. I think it's lovely to think that someone with such charm, intellect, politeness, and huge charisma and passion has become that popular. Yeah, there's no swearing, there's no dissing people, there's doing nothing tacky, or it's just class, pure class. And he is an absolute national treasure. And it is hard to believe, 100 tomorrow and still going so very strong. Thank goodness.

0: Yeah, you too. Hold me, thrill me, kiss me, kill me. Foxy here. It's Drive Time. We are Nation 90s. We're giving away two life-changing sums of money every week during May. Yesterday, it was £250,000, won by Michael in Wiltshire. Tomorrow, who knows? Could be you.
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0: 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So get your number in play by texting play to 65115.
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0: But Thursday afternoon, feel good. Neil Fox here, just before 5 o'clock across the UK. 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

0: Thursday afternoon across the UK, time flying by, with All For One and Oasis, also Jennifer Page and Reef. Yes, another great sweep of songs from one brilliant decade. I'm here until six, we go non-stop till ten. He says being a bit croaky, for which I apologise. And then Mark Franklin appears out of nowhere with his chilled 90s playlist, 10 o'clock every night on your radio. If you want to get in contact, it's always lovely to know what you want us to play. Some forgotten 90s classic you haven't heard for a long time, then WhatsApp me or any of the team, 077-409-3855. 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

0: Right, Closer Than Close and Rosie Gaines, few dates for your diary. Cannes Film Festival is coming up next week, 12th to the 23rd of May. The Eurovision Grand Final is next weekend, although it all starts really next Tuesday, I think, on the 12th, when they start having these heats and these semi-finals. They've really managed to, I was going to say drag it out, but if you love this, it's just the best week ever, isn't it? And then the Chelsea Flower Show starts on the 19th of May and goes on to the 23rd. I don't know why, with all the I live near there, so I go past it most days watching them build this thing. It takes weeks to get it all together, as you can imagine, and then it only lasts sort of like three proper days, and then there's like one press day, sort of 4 days. Why not make it an entire week while it's all set up, and then more people could go, and then they could raise more money for the Royal Horticultural Society? Seems a little bit of a no-brainer. There must be a reason why not. I must find out.
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next is then covered by Pato Banton, UK reggae star, Baby Come Back in the 90s, clearly. Right, Foxy here, drive time until 6 o'clock. Hope your Thursday's been good so far. Half-term holidays are set to be ruined, by the way. I just thought I'd throw this out there, as airlines have already axed 13,000 flights because of the global problems at the moment. So it's definitely worth checking. If you have booked something, is it still on? Or is it too late to book something? Have a look.

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It starts with 19 and ends with 90s. We love the 90s. 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

0: It is Drive Time on Nation 90s and Desiree and Life. With a gorgeous song from the Tony Rich Project coming up shortly, and Sheryl Crow as well. Make me a
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0: Yesterday, our most recent big winner was Michael in Wiltshire. Tomorrow, it could be you. 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Get your number in the draw now. 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

0: Throw and a change would do you good. I'm back tomorrow afternoon. Late lunch starts at 2 o'clock. We go on till 6. It's Friday weekend tomorrow, that nice short working week, which is good. I wish you a very lovely Thursday evening. If you're heading on out, have a fun one.
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3: So welcome then to your Thursday night. This is Trev. Hope you had a good day. I'm here till 10 with the best variety of 90s hits on the way for you. Gary Barlow, got Macy Gray, but we'll kick things off with a proper 90s anthem. Jamiroquai, Space Cowboy, Nation 90s.

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A number one in 1993 for quite some time as well, Meatloaf, and I'd Do Anything for Love, but I won't do that on Nation 90s as we do Chilled 90s. I'm Mark Franklin. Gonna get on Savage Garden after Michael Jackson. Have you seen the film yet? Oh, it's great. This is Will You Be

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I think that is such a great cover, and it was a genius move at the time by the band Faith No More, because it was so different to anything that came before it. That's Easy on Chilled 90s from Nation 90s. Good evening, my name's Mark Franklin. Here's a number one from 1992, the debut hit from Tasman Archer, Sleeping Satellite.

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Madonna's Crazy For You found itself back inside the top 10 in 1991. It was re-released because of the Immaculate Collection being out at the time. It's Chilled 90s on Nation 90s. Evening. Here are the Sneaker Pimps and Six Underground.

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Fabulous, Enigma, and Return to Innocence on Chilled 90s. It's Nation 90s. I'm Mark Franklin. Thank you for listening tonight. I'll return Sunday night, rounding off your weekend from 9. I really hope you can join me then for some more great Chilled 90s tunes. Gonna leave you with a one-hit wonder from 1991 in just a bit. 10 points if you remember Praise and Only You. It's gonna sound great, but not before we've heard Desiree, and this is You Gotta Be. Have a fab Friday and have a great weekend as well. Listen and

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0: 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It's been 1 week since you looked at me. And this. The best variety of 90s hits on Nation 90s.

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1: Claire thinks it's weird that Annie eats Walker's crisps in a sandwich. 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